0: and welcome to NHK Newsline. I'm Keiko Kitagawa in Tokyo. A gold mine in the Central African Republic collapsed on Tuesday, killing more than 100 people. Rescue operations are continuing as many remain missing at the site. The mine is located near the border with Cameroon. Local authorities say they're looking into the cause of the collapse and trying to identify those responsible for operating the mine. The Associated Press reports that several thousand people work in small-scale extraction mining in the Central African Republic. The media outlet says the miners typically lack sufficient protection, often leading to deadly outcomes. The foreign ministers of Japan and Oman have agreed that discussions on the Strait of Hormuz should involve the international community, including countries located along the key waterway and nations that use it. Japan's Motegi Toshimitsu met with Oman's Badr al-Busaidi in the Gulf nation for more than 2 hours on Thursday, including a working lunch. The Oman visit was the last leg of Motegi's Middle East trip, which also took him to Saudi Arabia. Oman has been holding talks with Iran to determine a new sea route in the Strait of Hormuz. The two nations face each other across the crucial transport channel. Motegi emphasized the importance of ensuring that all ships are allowed to navigate through the strait freely and safely without additional costs. He also conveyed Japan's plans to help Oman and other Gulf nations reinforce their resilience in economic and other sectors. Badr expressed Oman's intention to continue its cooperation on the stable supply of energy.
1: As the situation in Iran is entering a vital phase, we were able to exchange candid opinions that will lead to further cooperation.
0: Motegi expressed the hope that Japan can continue dialogue and play an active role for peace and stability in the entire Middle East. U.S. President Donald Trump has said he is launching what he calls a crushing economic operation against Iran. And he's warned that any country helping them will face tremendous consequences. But Iran is pushing back against Trump's latest threats. Iranian Foreign Minister Abbas Araghchi has slammed Trump's move. He says the U.S. plan is a diversion and it will only bring further defeat. And he calls it economic terrorism that threatens the global economy and sovereignty worldwide. U.S. Treasury Secretary Scott Bessent spoke to CNBC about the plan. He claims it's going to be the greatest coordinated economic isolation in the history of the world. And he warns that countries that keep doing business with Iran will face the full might and force of U.S. sanctions. He points to transferring money, buying Iranian oil, or doing seaborne ship transfers. Bessent declined to say if China will be targeted, but he says it's in Beijing's interest to get with the program. He says he'll hold a news conference on Monday to provide more details.

Russia's Pacific Fleet has conducted an exercise off the coast of Japan's northern territories. Russia controls the four islands. Japan claims them. Moscow says the drill on Thursday simulated an attack on ships in the area. Defense officials say it included a nuclear-powered submarine and a guided missile cruiser. They say an anti-ship missile system known as the Bastion was also part of the exercise. President Vladimir Putin inspected a separate exercise by the Pacific Fleet last week. He said at the time, Moscow sees a potential conflict in the Asia-Pacific region. He says NATO is making inroads there and forming a new military political bloc. And he described Japan's sanctions against Russia as unprovoked. The inspection came a day before Putin visited one of the four islands for the first time. The Japanese government lodged a strong protest against the visit. It maintains that the four islands are an inherent part of Japan's territory. It says the islands were illegally occupied after World War II. Members of Taiwan's cabinet have released details about their draft budget for next year. They're allocating a record amount of spending for defense. That comes against a backdrop of increasing military pressure from China. The budget proposed on Thursday allocates more than 1.1 trillion new Taiwan dollars, or about 35 billion US dollars, for defense. It's the first time the total has surpassed 1 trillion. The amount is reportedly equivalent to just over 3% of Taiwan's gross domestic product. President Lai Ching-te said earlier this week that the budget demonstrates Taiwan's determination to strengthen its self-defense capabilities. Lai appears to be responding to pressure from the Trump administration for Taiwan to increase its defense spending. But with the legislature controlled by the opposition, smooth progress of the proposal may prove difficult. This year's budget was only passed last week after a process that took almost a year. Chinese Foreign Minister Wang Yi has said the U.S. should be pushed to drop what he called its hostile policy toward North Korea. He made the comment during a visit to South Korea. Wang met with South Korean President Lee Jae-myung in Seoul on Thursday. The South Korean presidential office said he called on Wang to continue close strategic communication with Seoul on issues including the Korean Peninsula. China's foreign ministry said Wang told Yi he hopes South Korea will pursue a friendly policy toward China and further develop bilateral ties. Wang also touched on the situation on the Korean Peninsula in separate talks with South Korean National Security Advisor Wee Soon-lak. He told Wee, the underlying causes of tensions need to be addressed and the U.S. should be urged to abandon its hostile policy toward North Korea. Wang called on all parties to do more to bring about the resumption of dialogue and restoration of mutual trust. President Trump on Wednesday expressed his willingness to meet with North Korean leader Kim Jong-un later this year. During his talks with Wee, Wang emphasized the need to maintain vigilance against the rhetoric and actions of what he described as Japan's right-wing forces. He claimed they're seeking to turn back the wheel of history.

0: Hi there! It's time for NHK World Japan's Easy Japanese. I'm Eriko Kojima.
1: And I'm Michael Rees. Let's have fun learning Japanese together. Now today, we'll be bringing you Lesson 25 on saying you're not feeling well. The main character in our skit is Tam, a student from Vietnam who lives in Harusan House. She's been relaxing in the living room, but something seems to be wrong.
0: Listen to the skit for Lesson 25.
2: Tam-san, 顔色が悪いですよ。どうしたんですか？
3: 喉が痛いんです。
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3: カイトが今作っています。
4: タムさん、できたよ。はい、どうぞ。
3: お大事に。
0: Now let's go over the skit line by line.
1: Harusan is on the living room table. She's equipped with a sensor that detects problems, so her cheeks start to glow pale blue.
2: タムさん、顔色が悪いですよ。
0: Tam.You look pale.
2: どうしたんですか?
0: What's wrong?
1: Tam coughs and says,
3: 喉が痛いんです。
0: My throat hurts.
1: Harusan says,
2: おやおや。
0: Oh dear.
1: Harusan gives her some advice.
2: そんな時には生姜蜂蜜湯がいいですよ。
0: In times like these, ginger honey tea may help.
1: Mia says,
3: カイトが今作っています。
0: カイト is making you some now.
1: Then Kaito brings Tam the ginger honey tea.
4: タムさん、できたよ。
0: All ready, Tam.
4: はい、どうぞ。
0: Here you go.
1: Mia says to Tam,
3: お大事に。
0: Take care. Now, ginger honey tea is made by pouring hot water over grated ginger and honey. It's set to work on sore throats and coughs.
1: Poor Tam. Let's hope she gets better soon. Today's key phrase is, my throat hurts.
3: 喉が痛いんです。
1: If you learn this pattern, you'll be able to say what's wrong with you when you're not feeling well.
0: First, look at the meaning of the key phrase. 喉 is throat.The ga that follows is a particle that indicates the part where you're feeling pain. 痛いんです means it hurts. Today's point is contained within 痛いんです. That is, んです. When you want to explain to someone that you're not feeling well, you add んです to the end of the sentence. 痛いんです is made up of the e adjective 痛い.Which means hurt, followed by this. In today's skit, Tam used it to explain her condition to Harusan.
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5: 痛いんです。喉が痛いんです。喉が痛いんです。
1: Okay, got it?Listen to a conversation about other health problems.

0: どうしたんですか？
1: 頭が痛いんです。熱があるんです。
2: Let's review the conversation.
0: どうしたんですか？
3: What's wrong?
2: This is a phrase used to ask about someone's condition. どう is an interrogative meaning how or what. Try to memorize the whole phrase.
1: 頭が痛いんです。
3: My head hurts.
2: 頭 means head. 頭が痛い means my head hurts.
1: 熱があるんです。
3: I have a fever.
2: 熱 means fever. And ある is a verb meaning to have. 熱がある means to have a fever. As you can see in this case, not only adjectives but verbs can also come before this.
3: Repeat the answer after listening to the conversation.
4: どうしたんですか？頭が痛いんです。熱があるんです。
3: Now, what would you say if your stomach hurts? Stomach is
4: お腹、お腹。
3: And hurts is
4: 痛い、痛い。
3: Right? Go ahead.
0: お腹が痛いんです。お腹が痛いんです。
2: How about if you were feeling sick from motion sickness? Feeling sick is
4: 気持ちが悪い。気持ちが悪い。
2: Now give it a try.
1: 気持ちが悪いんです。気持ちが悪いんです。
3: Okay, now you can explain what's wrong when you're feeling sick.Today's bonus phrase is this line by Mia. She said it to Tam, who was not feeling well. Memorize it and make it yours.
5: お大事に。
2: お大事に means take care. It's a phrase you use with someone who's ill or has been injured, hoping that person will get some rest and feel better soon.
3: Listen to how various people say it.
6: お大事に。
7: お大事に。
8: お大事に。
3: Now it's your turn. Listen and repeat.
4: お大事に。
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9: タムさん、顔色が悪いですよ。どうしたんですか？
5: 喉が痛いんです。
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8: タムさん、できたよ。はい、どうぞ。
5: お大事に。
9: ハルさんの知恵袋。
3: Next up, Haru-san's bag full of advice. Today, what to do if you get sick in Japan?
2: Michael, how about you? What would you do if you got sick here?
3: Well, it would depend really on the symptoms. If it's not too serious, I'd probably buy something at a drugstore.
2: When the symptoms are not too serious, drugstores are convenient. If you describe your symptoms such as my stomach hurts or I have a fever, the pharmacist will show you some over-the-counter medicines.
3: What if you have to go see a doctor?
2: Well, you should find a clinic or a hospital that has the right kind of doctors who can treat your symptoms. After an examination, the doctor will give you a prescription. You can take that to the drugstore to be filled. The website of the Japan National Tourism Organization has a list of medical institutions that are prepared to accept international tourists, such as by offering information in various languages.
3: To access the site, search for Safe Travels in Japan, JNTO.You might want to bookmark it for reference. And you can also find nearby institutions by asking at the tourist information centers and hotel reception desks. In case of emergencies, however, dial 119 on the phone and ask for an ambulance.
2: Yes, that's 119. Please remember that number, although I do hope you never need it. We hope you enjoyed today's Easy Japanese.
3: Please join us again.

Japan has various kinds of landmarks that fascinate visitors. They range from cultural and historic locations to modern buildings created with cutting-edge technologies. The backstory of Japanese landmarks brings you the stories behind these amazing places. In this episode of The Backstory of Japanese Landmarks, we feature Kusatsu Hot Springs. The first thing a visitor notices upon entering the town of Kusatsu is what appears to be a giant pond of hot water. Some 4,000 liters of hot spring water gushes up every minute at this yubatake, or literally hot water field. It's 60 meters across and 20 meters wide. The area is filled with the sound of flowing water, steam rising from the yubatake, and a sulfurous odor typical of hot spring resorts. It all adds up to create an atmosphere that helps visitors step away from their everyday mind state. Kusatsu Hot Springs is in Gunma Prefecture in the central part of Japan. You can get there by the Shinkansen bullet train or buses from Tokyo. Kusatsu has been a renowned hot spring resort for many centuries. Emperors and shoguns, as well as regular people, have long taken a dip in its baths. The natural hot springs are said to ease fatigue from long travels and supposedly have curative effects for illnesses, bruises, and sprains. Kusatsu is ranked as one of the top three hot springs in Japan. Bathing is a well-loved part of life in Japan, but bathing in hot springs is not the same as taking a bath at home. Under Japan's hot spring law, in order to be officially considered a hot spring, the water, steam, and gas must well up from the ground and contain certain natural elements, and the temperature must be at least 25 degrees Celsius. One of the main features of Kusatsu Hot Springs is the sheer amount of water that wells up from the ground in the area. In terms of volume, it's the top hot spring in Japan, with more than 32,000 liters gushing out a minute. That's enough to fill 230,000 oil drums a day. The Yubatake hot water pond at the center of the town is where visitors can get a sense of the vast amount of water flowing out from the ground. Seven wooden conduits line the oval-shaped Yubatake. Hot water of around 50 degrees Celsius cools as it flows through the conduits before being distributed for bathing to some baths. The conduits also accumulate what are known as yunohana, or literally hot spring flowers. They're crystalline compounds that form from the elements in the water as it's cooled by the air. The crystals are gathered and dried and made into a powder. The powder is a popular souvenir as it can be used as a natural bath salt. But the most famous of the attractions at Kusatsu is a water-stirring event called Yumomi. With a temperature of around 50 degrees Celsius, the hot spring water must be cooled down to a temperature suitable for bathing. One way to do this is Yumomi, stirring the water using wooden paddles. Locals stir the water while singing traditional folk songs to keep rhythm. The most famous of these are the Kusatsu folk songs. Visitors can enjoy Yumomi performances and even try their own hand at stirring.

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Thank you for tuning in to the backstory of Japanese landmarks. We hope you have a chance to visit these landmarks and see for yourself what makes them so special.

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This is Asian View from NHK World Japan. I'm Yoshi Ogasawara. The foreign ministers of Japan and Oman have agreed that discussions on the Strait of Hormuz should involve the international community. This includes countries located along the key waterway and nations that use it. Motegi Toshimitsu met with Oman's Badr al-Busaidi and the Gulf nation on Thursday. Oman has been holding talks with Iran to determine a new sea route in the Strait of Hormuz. Motegi emphasized the importance of ensuring that all ships are allowed to navigate through the strait freely and safely without additional costs. Badr expressed Oman's intention to continue its cooperation on the stable supply of energy. Russian defense officials said they've conducted an exercise with their Pacific Fleet that simulated an attack on ships off the coast of Japan's northern territories. Russia controls the islands. Japan claims them. Russian President Vladimir Putin inspected an exercise last week. He warned of a potential conflict in the Asia-Pacific region. He said this is because NATO is making inroads there and forming a new military political bloc. The Japanese government lodged a strong protest. It maintains that the four islands are an inherent part of Japan's territory. It says the islands were illegally occupied

0: after World War II. 4 railway workers are dead after they were struck by an express train at a station in Tochigi Prefecture north of Tokyo on Thursday. Police and the Tobu Railway Company said the workers had been removing weeds from the tracks. Officials say one person is usually asked to look out for approaching trains when workers are on the tracks. They say 7 workers, including the 4 victims, were at the site. This is NHK World Japan. Chinese Foreign Minister Wang Yi says the United States should abandon what he called its hostile policy toward North Korea. Wang met with South Korean President Lee Jae-myung on Thursday. The South Korean presidential office said Yi called on Wang to continue close strategic communication with South Korea on issues concerning the Korean Peninsula and other matters. The Chinese foreign ministry said Wang told Yi that he hopes South Korea will pursue a friendly policy toward China and strengthen bilateral ties. Wang also spoke with South Korean National Security Advisor Wee Sung-nak, where he touched on the situation on the Korean Peninsula. Wang said the fundamental approach for easing tensions is addressing the underlying causes and urging the U.S. to abandon its hostile policy toward North Korea. Japan's defense ministry is planning to request a record-high budget of about $57 billion for fiscal 2027. The ministry's request will focus on defense capabilities to respond to new methods of warfare that utilize AI and drones. It'll also prioritize efforts to reinforce the foundation of the nation's defense and secure the capability to fight for prolonged periods. The ministry plans to set up an AI-based decision support system. It also plans to introduce enhanced cloud systems and develop underwater-launched hypersonic missiles. Taiwan's cabinet announced on Thursday a draft budget for 2027 with defense spending at a record high. The move comes amid increasing Chinese military pressure on Taiwan. The proposed budget allocates more than $35 billion for defense. President Lai Ching-te said it demonstrates Taiwan's determination to strengthen its self-defense capabilities. Deliberations in the opposition-controlled legislature may prove difficult. This year's budget was only just passed last week after a nearly year-long delay. China's exports of rare earth magnets to Japan dropped by 52% year-on-year in July. The Chinese government has tightened export controls on dual-use items bound for Japan since January. The latest data indicates that the restrictions are having an impact. The data also shows that from January through July, exports of a key raw material used to produce tungsten to Japan remained at zero. China's overall exports to Japan increased by 14% last month. However, shipments of critical minerals, which Japan heavily relies on, have declined. This has raised concerns about the impact on Japanese industries. This is Asian View from NHK World Japan.
1: この放送は NHK ワールド国際放送ラジオ日本です。東京からお送りします。
2: This is NHK World Radio Japan, Tokyo.